0: before you go, there's something I want you to have.
1: Oh, it's beautiful. But wait a minute, isn't this...
0: Yeah, yes it is.
1: But I thought the old lady dropped it into the ocean in the end.
0: Well, baby, I went down and got it for you.
1: Aw, you shouldn't have.

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1: 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But wait a minute, isn't this...
0: Yeah, yes it is.
1: But I thought the old lady dropped it into the ocean in the air.
0: Well, baby, I went down and got it for you.
1: Aw, you shouldn't have.

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0: 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Estás escuchando Neonet Music. Diamante. Entre Ríos. Neonet Music. Neonet Music. Diamante. Entre Ríos.

0: Porque no nos importa la competencia. 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Miramos hacia adelante.
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2: Uso, this shit dicey. Oh, so dicey. You entice me. Yeah. What's your sign?
3: What's your sign?
2: I'm a Pisces.
3: I'm a Pisces.
2: Please don't spite me.
3: Please don't spite me.
2: Please no fighting.
3: Please no fighting.
2: I don't got energy.
3: No, no.
2: Please just hype me.
3: Please just hype me.
2: Bills on bills.
3: Bills on bills.
2: I want to make them.
3: I want to make them.
2: All these hearts.
3: Hearts, hearts.
2: I used to break them.
3: I used to break them.
2: But I settled down.
3: I settled down.
2: Yeah, I found a pocket.
3: I found a pocket.
2: I hold the game.
3: I hold the game.
2: And I won't drop it.
3: I won't.
2: I feel funny.
3: I feel funny.
2: I feel funny.
3: I do, I do.
2: I feel funny.
3: I feel funny.
2: Laugh it up, chuckles.
3: Laugh it up, chuckles.
2: I feel funny.
3: I feel funny.
2: I feel funny.
3: I feel funny.
2: I feel funny.
3: I feel funny.
2: Laugh it

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1: Papi.
2: Like one specific human trait like a woman could have. What would you like in a woman?
3: Kind and Latina.
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0: 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That song you're bad. Shout out to everybody all over the world as we bring this energy to you. Unification through the music. One love, one world.
1: Un rayo. Un rayo.